the club. Pour another shot and show me some love. I wanna get the party going. Ladies to the front. Now let me see you shake it. Inter-

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Rub on yourself. When there's no one around, I'm trying to give you the sound that make you love yourself. Just love your fucking self. When there's no one around, I'm trying to give you the sound that make you love yourself. Rub on yourself. I never been the one to brag, but the wave is a bridge and no splash. Just ride with me. Yeah, just ride with me. I never been the one to brag, but the wave is a bridge and no splash. Just ride with me. Yeah, just ride with me. Baby, spread the love.